0: more music. Your music.
1: We'll always be together wherever.
0: Music for everyone.
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3: Our vigilant trade facilitation efforts have resulted in integrating our country into the International Free Trade Network. That is the widest and most active one that we have ever had in our history. Because of these international engagements, the Philippines now has 23 free trade agreements in force or under active negotiations with other countries. Over the past 3 years, more than 6 trillion pesos in investments have been facilitated through our green lanes. These are estimated to create over 400,000 jobs for our Filipinos.
0: Ladies and gentlemen,
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0: ng Pilipinas.
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4: Nagustuhan mo ba ang ating tinig? 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
5: Nice.
4: 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Basta message mo ako sa 87.5 Republika ni Juan FB page. Don't forget to like and share. At susubukan nating mapagbigyan ang mga karepublikang Juan.

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